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5179 respond on tech 3 for a Bravo Fall at 2311 East Division Street, Whispering Willows. 5129 respond on tech 3 for a Bravo Fall at 2311 East Division Street, Whispering Willows. It's going to be in the dining room across of South 24th Street and south of Betcher Road. Respond on tech 3 for a 76-year-old female fell down, hit her head, conscious breathing. Okay, clear at 1533.

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No, you don't need MDC. Is the abandoned vehicle at 1210 East Business Street? Might be a cold MVA. Copy, I'll take a look.

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0: Last of Hemisphere, Henry, Adam, Mary, Paul, Sam, Henry, Ida, Robert, Edward, first of Renee, middle M, Mary, 10, 9, 68.

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0: 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To assist Med 12, 2915 can clear, there it were.
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2: It's X-ray 36, can you go with the theft?
1: It's at the grocery outlet. Theft just occurred. A female left on foot northbound in the parking lot. White female, 30 to 40, in a black jacket, red Adidas bag, and white shorts.

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1: Backup.

0: 3-6, you know, middle, out, wrong. 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
0: 3-2.
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0: Duluth for...
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0: Reporting party stating that someone is burning on the side of the hill. 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
0: David Robert Edward Young, Edward Robert, Kristen Rebecca, Robert Edward Boy, Edward Charles Adams, Little L. Lincoln, date of birth 08/01/1985.
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1: go ahead.
0: For the last strike done, David Union, Nora Nora, and Rebecca with Nancy Charles.
1: 38, they do have a Rebecca middle eye for Irene done in CAD with that.
2: 3x10 grass smoldering, and we'll be extinguishing
0: the checker trespass as well from Ross and Grocery Outlet.
1: 38, she's showing a Ferndale address in CAD. I'll check that information.

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0: Nothing listed. 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
1: 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David Roberts. 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
0: For the tow, where is there any damage to the vehicle going to be located at?
2: Mainly in the front end and between a bunch of landscaping up against the building. Jail 62 Cascade, I've returned to the jail.
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0: X-ray 3-4.
1: Transporting the female to the TD, same mileage.
0: Go ahead.
1: 15.8.

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1: 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That'll probably be something I want to do back at the office.

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1: 829. Tonight, Tasker 314.
0: This will be Carl's towing in route, ET about 20. Also, Wasik is down, so I'm not getting a full triple I back at this point.
1: All right,

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1: Go ahead.
0: We're in the ADR for Janet. It's been added to the call. Looks like no history.
1: Appreciate it.

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1: 55.
0: That's negative on that tattoo information. None with Kiara. I did have a couple females that had Heartbreaker on their back, but nothing closer.
1: I copy. Thank you.

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0: 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We sent them to you.
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1: 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I used to

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1: Yeah, with 40 Willow Lane. We'll be out with James Boyce as well.